0: Well, the heat's on, it's on the street. Hier is die muziek van Glenn Frame, wat ons teruggeneem het na die 80 jaar grootref gewees. Duur die tijd. Heading towards 9 o'clock on the news.
1: Raai, raai, Ripa, wat is 100% natuurlijk? Spaar jou geld en bevorder jou algehele gezondheid.
2: In hierdie leven seker niks nie.
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2: 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Dis soos een koalisie waar alles mooi saamwerk.
1: Ja, Immunidew, die een met die persprop. 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
3: 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Skakel Johan Mitchell Jr. op 082-745-2336 of Auction Blondie Monique Mitchell 068-291-3233. Besoek ons Facebookblad Consignment Warehouse. Ons is geleë in Brits van Veldenstraat 9 oorkant Brits Hospitaal.
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0: It is 9 o'clock and good morning. At least 15 million rand was stolen from President Cyril Ramaphosa's Phalaphala farm in Limpopo in February 2020, and not the nearly 10 million rand that was declared. This is according to News24, which has obtained the finances of Emanuele David. He's charged alongside two others with stealing the cash, which was in dollars. In Ramaphosa's submission to the Section 89 independent panel, roughly 9.5 million rand was stolen. The Congress of the People has joined calls for President Cyril Ramaphosa to fire Minister of Social Development Sisi Tolashe. She is alleged to have redirected a donation of vehicles meant for the ANC Women's League to her children. It's also alleged that a former household employee was made to pay half her government-funded monthly salary to her daughter. The MK Party is calling for the immediate suspension of two senior police officers arrested for allegedly being involved in the unlawful trade of precious metals, corruption and defeating the ends of justice. The two were apprehended in a coordinated anti-corruption operation in Gauteng, while a Durban businessman was also arrested. And to end this bulletin, UK Prime Minister Keir Starmer says the latest election results don't weaken his resolve to deliver what he promised the British people, but strengthen it. Some Labour members of Parliament have called for him to step down following a disastrous set of local election results in which the party lost support to Reform UK and the Greens. I'm Eddie de Pinaar for Bosveld News.
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0: But let's have a look at those numbers. A dollar is selling at 16 rands 44 cents, euro at 19 rand 33, and £1 costs 22 rands and 99 cents. Bitcoin sells at $80,744, gold sells at $4,668.99 finance, platinum $2,030.86, and Brent crude oil quoted at $103.57 a barrel.
4: Die Bosveld Stereo Verkeersmonitor.
0: Ons begin met die N4 oosstilstaande voertuig. 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

0: Instrumentale klanke van Volker Hans met Il Silenzio. 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Stay tuned for the news.
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0: In this bulletin, Parliament weighs up the next steps after the Constitutional Court's ruling on the Pala Pala matter. The Cape Winelands remain on high alert amid severe weather, and Netanyahu says it's time to reset the American-Israeli financial relationship. Good afternoon. I am Jean-Dri Fury. National Assembly Speaker Toko Didiza will meet Parliament's legal advisers this week following the Constitutional Court's ruling on the Pala Pala matter. The allegations concern President Cyril Ramaphosa's handling of the theft of millions of rand from his farm in Limpopo in February 2020. The court found Parliament's impeachment rules unconstitutional, forcing lawmakers to revive proceedings against Ramaphosa. Parliament must now establish an impeachment committee to investigate these allegations. Meanwhile, the MK party plans to table a motion of no confidence in Ramaphosa. Former Speaker Nosiviwe Mapisa Ntlakula, meanwhile, says the ANC abused its parliamentary majority when it rejected the Section 89 panel's report that Ramaphosa may have violated his oath of office. She told the African Renaissance podcast she is ashamed. Heavy rain and strong winds continue to affect the Cape Winelands District Municipality, with disaster teams on high alert. Several low-level bridges, including those in Slanghoek, Skarpenevel, Bonnievale and Lemoenpoort, remain inaccessible due to flooding. Spokesperson Joanne Otto says rising water levels in Gouda are also being monitored closely. Electricity outages affected Witzenberg, De Doorns, and Toes River. Otto urges residents to stay indoors, avoid flooded areas, and keep cell phones charged while following official weather information and updates. Moving abroad, Prime Minister Benjamin Netanyahu says Israel hopes to end its dependence on U.S. military aid within a decade. The country pushes to strengthen ties with Gulf states. Support from the U.S. Congress and the public for Israel has decreased since the outbreak of the war in Gaza in October 2023. Netanyahu told CBS's 60 Minutes the deteriorating support for Israel in the U.S. correlates with the geometric rise of social media. Lastly, cricket. Five-time champions Mumbai Indians and Lucknow Super Giants have been knocked out of the Indian Premier League. Mumbai suffered 2-wicket defeat to reigning champions Royal Challengers Bengaluru, leaving them ninth on the table. Five-time winners Chennai Super Kings defeated Lucknow by 5 wickets as they remain rooted to the bottom of the 10-team standings. RCB has climbed to the top of the standings with 14 points, while Chennai is fifth with 12 points. The top four teams qualify for the playoffs.
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0: The dollar trades at 16 rand 40 cents, the euro 19 rand 32 cents, a British pound costs 22 rand 32 cents, Bitcoin trades at $80,739, gold sells at $4,677.90 fine ounce, platinum trades at $2,034.60, and Brent crude oil is quoted at $101.69 a barrel.
6: Die Bosveld Stereo Verkeersmonitor.
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0: Armand, jou net lief hè en Bosveld, jou staasie met die hart van goud. 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
1: Is she really going out with him?
2: Well, there she is. Let's ask her.
1: Betty, is that Jimmy's ring you're wearing?
2: Mm-hmm.
1: Gee, it must be great riding with him. 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
1: By the way, where'd you meet him?